0: Love it. Love those Kiss requests coming in. We've had a bunch of Kiss requests today for some reason. Shout it out loud, indeed. The great Ace Frehley back there. It's Real Rock, 100.3 The Fox.
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6: From the Waring Sturgis Ford Weather Center, I'm meteorologist Ember Sky. Partly cloudy tonight with lows near 59. Tuesday turns partly sunny, windy, and hot with highs near 95. Tuesday night stays partly cloudy. Then Wednesday brings a chance of rain and storms. Highs near 75.
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0: Just go away, says Vince Neil and Nikki Sixx. Don't go away mad, though. It's Real Rock, 100.3 The Fox. 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

0: One of the great tracks ever written about a car. Panama back there. Diamond Dave expected to be here in the Black Hills for the Sturgis Motorcycle Rally coming up here in just 2 months. Hard to believe. I'm going to get out of here. My buddy Stitch back with me tomorrow. Make it a good Monday night in the Black Hills. It's Real Rock, 100.3 The Fox.
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8: From the Waring Sturgis Ford Weather Center, I'm meteorologist Ember Sky. Partly cloudy tonight with lows near 59. Tuesday turns partly sunny, windy, and hot with highs near 95. Tuesday night stays partly cloudy. Then Wednesday brings a chance of rain and storms. Highs near 75.
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broadcasting from the beautiful Black Hills Real Rock from Thunder on 100.3 The Fox. Good evening. What's going on? I'm T-Stone with you for your Monday night back to the grind today. Hope you had a fantastic weekend and got to enjoy yourselves. Coming up, some Def Lep. Here's 38 Special.

0: the Black Hills choice for real rock. It's Def Lepp on the Fox. Hey, T-Stone with you. I hope you all had a fantastic weekend and got to enjoy yourselves. Lots of cool things that happened over the weekend. Of course, you had the Sturgis Battle of the Bands. Way cool. The band that took first place was phenomenal. I was actually a guest judge for the event and had a lot of fun chilling under the tent on a couch with my fellow judges. Man, what a fantastic time. All the bands were incredibly talented. It honestly went by so fast because there was just so much fun to be had. Hopefully you got a chance to make it out and enjoy it for a little while. Otherwise, hope you just had a fantastic weekend in general. Let's keep it rocking. Some Aerosmith on the way. The Police up next.
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10: From the Waring Sturgis Ford Weather Center, I'm meteorologist Ember Sky. Partly cloudy tonight with lows near 59. Tuesday turns partly sunny, windy, and hot with highs near 95. Tuesday night stays partly cloudy. Then Wednesday brings a chance of rain and storms. Highs near 75.
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0: It's Winger on 100.3 The Fox. Hey, I'm T-Stone with you for your Monday night back to the grind today. Still licking my wounds big time. I had 4 shows in 3 days and it kicked my butt. Still trying to recover my voice today after a full weekend of screaming my head off. But nonetheless, man, here we are. Let's keep it rocking. Some AC/DC on the way. Kiss up next.
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10: From the Waring Sturgis Ford Weather Center, I'm meteorologist Ember Sky. Partly cloudy tonight with lows near 59. Tuesday turns partly sunny, windy, and hot with highs near 95. Tuesday night stays partly cloudy. Then Wednesday brings a chance of rain and storms. Highs near 75.
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rocking with Dawkin on 100.3 The Fox, getting into the 8 o'clock hour, rocking your Monday night. Some GNR on the way. Aldo Nova now.

0: coming off their debut, Appetite. It's GNR with Mr. Brownstone on 100.3 The Fox. Hey, I'm Terrence Stone, rocking you along. Hope you all had a great weekend and got to do something worthwhile to enjoy yourselves. Myself, definitely still recovering from just a ton of shows. Try to cram them all in when you can, I guess. But nonetheless, man, hope it was good for you. The weather's getting nice. The days are great. It's just a great time of year to get out and enjoy yourselves. Let's get back to it. More real rock on the way. Some Night Ranger, Bruce Springsteen up next.
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5: From the Waring Sturgis Ford Weather Center, I'm meteorologist Ember Sky. Partly cloudy tonight with lows near 59. Tuesday turns partly sunny, windy, and hot with highs near 95. Tuesday night stays partly cloudy. Then Wednesday brings a chance of rain and storms. Highs near 75.
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6: From the Waring Sturgis Ford Weather Center, I'm meteorologist Ember Sky. Partly cloudy tonight with lows near 59. Tuesday turns partly sunny, windy, and hot with highs near 95. Tuesday night stays partly cloudy. Then Wednesday brings a chance of rain and storms. Highs near 75.

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Getting into the 9 o'clock hour, rocking your Monday night, some In Excess now.

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0: John Cougar on 100.3 The Fox. T-Stone rocking you along for your Monday night. Back to the grind. Kicking right through it, man. Getting rid of those Monday blues with some rock and roll. Some Aerosmith on the way. Golden Earring on The Fox.
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12: From the Waring Sturgis Ford Weather Center, I'm meteorologist Ember Sky. Partly cloudy tonight with lows near 59. Tuesday turns partly sunny, windy, and hot with highs near 95. Tuesday night stays partly cloudy. Then Wednesday brings a chance of rain and storms. Highs near 75.
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0: Nuno Betancourt and the boys. It's Extreme on 100.3 The Fox, about a month away from those guys kicking off their tour with The Crew and Tesla. Coming up, I got more real rock, some Skid Row, Kiss on the way.
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9: From the Waring Sturgis Ford Weather Center, I'm meteorologist Ember Sky. Partly cloudy tonight with lows near 59. Tuesday turns partly sunny, windy, and hot with highs near 95. Tuesday night stays partly cloudy. Then Wednesday brings a chance of rain and storms. Highs near 75.
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Getting into the 10 o'clock hour for your Monday night. Some scorps on the way. The Police now.

0: Coming off the band's ninth studio album, Love at First Sting, it's the Scorps, Big City Nights on the Fox. Coming up, I got more Keeping It Rockin', Diamond Dave on the way, some Stevie Ray Vaughan up next.
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2: From the Waring Sturgis Ford Weather Center, I'm meteorologist Ember Sky. Partly cloudy tonight with lows near 59. Tuesday turns partly sunny, windy, and hot with highs near 95. Tuesday night stays partly cloudy. Then Wednesday brings a chance of rain and storms. Highs near 75.
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0: 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Hey, I'm Terrence Stone, hanging out with you, rocking you along. Hope you're having a fantastic night and doing something worthwhile. Keeping it rocking, some Ozzy on the way. 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
9: From the Waring Sturgis Ford Weather Center, I'm meteorologist Ember Sky. Partly cloudy tonight with lows near 59. Tuesday turns partly sunny, windy, and hot with highs near 95. Tuesday night stays partly cloudy. Then Wednesday brings a chance of rain and storms. Highs near 75.
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It's Brittany Fox, Fun in Texas, not to be confused with Blind in Texas. Hey, Terrence Stone with you, making our way towards the 11 o'clock hour. It's Cinderella.

Broadcasting from the Black Hills, it's AC/DC on 100.3 The Fox. Hey, I'm Terrence Stone with you as we get into the 11 o'clock hour with some LA Guns.

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0: Black Hills Choice for Real Rock, 100.3 The Fox. Hey, I'm Terrence Stone with you. Just a little bit longer, man, getting deep into your Monday night. Some Cooper on the way, G&R up next.
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12: From the Waring Sturgis Ford Weather Center, I'm meteorologist Ember Sky. Partly cloudy tonight with lows near 59. Tuesday turns partly sunny, windy, and hot with highs near 95. Tuesday night stays partly cloudy. Then Wednesday brings a chance of rain and storms. Highs near 75.
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0: It's Tesla on 100.3 The Fox. Those guys about a month away from hitting the road with the crew. And, of course, Extreme. Coming up, I got some Metallica sticks on the way.
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9: From the Waring Sturgis Ford Weather Center, I'm meteorologist Ember Sky. Partly cloudy tonight with lows near 59. Tuesday turns partly sunny, windy, and hot with highs near 95. Tuesday night stays partly cloudy. Then Wednesday brings a chance of rain and storms. Highs near 75.
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Sticks on 100.3 The Fox, and that is gonna do it for me. I'll leave you with some ZZ Top on my way out. Be good to each other out there and be good to yourselves. Until next time, I'm T-Stone, and I'm out. Peace.

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7: From the Waring Sturgis Ford Weather Center, I'm meteorologist Ember Sky. Overnight stays partly cloudy with lows near 59. Later today, partly sunny, windy, and hot with highs near 95. Wednesday brings a chance of rain and thunderstorms with highs near 75.
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4: From the Waring Sturgis Ford Weather Center, I'm meteorologist Ember Sky. Overnight stays partly cloudy with lows near 59. Later today, partly sunny, windy, and hot with highs near 95. Wednesday brings a chance of rain and thunderstorms with highs near 75.
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20: From the Waring Sturgis Ford Weather Center, I'm meteorologist Ember Sky. Overnight stays partly cloudy with lows near 59. Later today, partly sunny, windy, and hot with highs near 95. Wednesday brings a chance of rain and thunderstorms with highs near 75.
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7: From the Waring Sturgis Ford Weather Center, I'm meteorologist Ember Sky. Overnight stays partly cloudy with lows near 59. Later today, partly sunny, windy, and hot with highs near 95. Wednesday brings a chance of rain and thunderstorms with highs near 75.
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3: From the Waring Sturgis Ford Weather Center, I'm meteorologist Ember Sky. Overnight stays partly cloudy with lows near 59. Later today, partly sunny, windy, and hot with highs near 95. Wednesday brings a chance of rain and thunderstorms with highs near 75.
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6: From the Waring Sturgis Ford Weather Center, I'm meteorologist Ember Sky. Overnight stays partly cloudy with lows near 59. Later today, partly sunny, windy, and hot with highs near 95. Wednesday brings a chance of rain and thunderstorms with highs near 75.
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4: From the Waring Sturgis Ford Weather Center, I'm meteorologist Ember Sky. Overnight stays partly cloudy with lows near 59. Later today, partly sunny, windy, and hot with highs near 95. Wednesday brings a chance of rain and thunderstorms with highs near 75.
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4: From the Waring Sturgis Ford Weather Center, I'm meteorologist Ember Sky. Overnight stays partly cloudy with lows near 59. Later today, partly sunny, windy, and hot with highs near 95. Wednesday brings a chance of rain and thunderstorms with highs near 75.
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6: From the Waring Sturgis Ford Weather Center, I'm meteorologist Ember Sky. Overnight stays partly cloudy with lows near 59. Later today, partly sunny, windy, and hot with highs near 95. Wednesday brings a chance of rain and thunderstorms with highs near 75.
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7: From the Waring Sturgis Ford Weather Center, I'm meteorologist Ember Sky. Overnight stays partly cloudy with lows near 59. Later today, partly sunny, windy, and hot with highs near 95. Wednesday brings a chance of rain and thunderstorms with highs near 75.
0: 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We'll be right back.

I can wait all night. What's it gonna be, boy? Yes or no? What's it gonna be, boy? Yes?

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6: From the Waring Sturgis Ford Weather Center, I'm meteorologist Ember Sky. Overnight stays partly cloudy with lows near 59. Later today, partly sunny, windy, and hot with highs near 95. Wednesday brings a chance of rain and thunderstorms with highs near 75.
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12: From the Waring Sturgis Ford Weather Center, I'm meteorologist Ember Sky. Overnight stays partly cloudy with lows near 59. Later today, partly sunny, windy, and hot with highs near 95. Wednesday brings a chance of rain and thunderstorms with highs near 75.
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0: That's Dokken here on 100.3 The Fox, the real rock station. Welcome to B to Z in the morning, but Brandon's out today.
1: Yeah, it's A to Z today.
0: Hey! Is that Amy?
1: It is.
0: We got Amy. She came over from the Roadhouse to hang out with me today since Brandon is off.
1: Yeah, I'm going to try to act like Brandon, though.
0: Okay, dude, say something really
1: You take your boobs out.
0: Yeah, that is it right there. Welcome, Brandon 2.0.
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17: From the Waring Sturgis Ford Weather Center, I'm meteorologist Ember Sky. Partly sunny, windy, and hot today with highs near 92. Partly cloudy tonight, dropping to 57. Wednesday brings mostly sunny skies, cooler highs near 75, and a chance of rain and thunderstorms.
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9: Good morning from the Home Slice News Center. Rapid City America's 250th Birthday Bash Committee continues to seek volunteers to support next month's multi-day celebration. Planned activities include a patriotic drone show, community parade, multi-day downtown festival, and more. Community residents, businesses, churches, and local organizations are encouraged to participate in the challenge as Rapid City prepares to host this summer's Real America Birthday Bash celebration July 1st through the 5th. Black Hills Energy plans to decommission an overhead power line this week in the downtown area. The work will be conducted during late evening and overnight hours and will take place beginning at approximately 9 p.m. Wednesday along 5th Street from the alley south of Kansas City Street to the alley north of Main Street. Due to the high volume of traffic in the affected area, officials indicate the late evening and overnight work will provide a safer work area. From the Home Slice News Center, I'm Gary Matthews reporting.
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0: Tesla, Little Susie. Well, it is Donald Duck Day. Oh, Amy, nice Donald Duck impression. Yeah. I can't talk. Sorry for the weird noises. We are not used to talking like Donald Duck. But I do not have my pants. Are you?
1: Yeah.
0: Okay.
1: Yeah. There's Donald Duck hour in my day.
0: Do you really take the time out of your day to talk about Donald Duck? Was that a sneeze? A chew?
1: I don't know. I'm going to give myself a stroke if I keep doing
0: Okay, stop doing it. Anyway, for me, Donald Duck Day means you don't wear pants or underwear. You just wear a shirt.
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6: From the Waring Sturgis Ford Weather Center, I'm meteorologist Ember Sky. Partly sunny, windy, and hot today with highs near 92. Partly cloudy tonight, dropping to 57. Wednesday brings mostly sunny skies, cooler highs near 75, and a chance of rain and thunderstorms.
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1: From the Rapid City Post, this is the Daily Slice for Tuesday, June 9th of 2026. I'm Amy Rose, and here's what's going on. Rapid City's America 250 Birthday Bash Committee continues to seek volunteers to support next month's multi-day celebration event. Planned activities include a patriotic drone show, community parade, multi-day downtown festival, Mount Rushmore fireworks show, watch party, concerts, children's activities, a 5K freedom run, community fireworks shows, exhibits, and multi-stage performances. Community residents, businesses, churches, and local organizations are encouraged to participate in the America 250 Volunteer Challenge as Rapid City prepares to host this summer's Real America Birthday Bash, July 1st through the 5th. Volunteer opportunities are available in areas including parade support, guest services, event operations, kids zone activities, entertainment support, logistics, and crowd assistance. Black Hills Energy plans to decommission an overhead power line this week near the downtown area. The work will be conducted during late evening and overnight hours and will take place beginning at approximately 9 p.m. Wednesday along 5th Street from the alley south of Kansas City Street to the alley north of Main Street. Due to the high volume of traffic in the affected area, Black Hills Energy officials indicate the late evening and overnight work will provide a safer work area. One lane of 5th Street will be closed in the affected area. The Central States Fair employee has been identified as a shooting victim. Here's Gary Matthews with the details.
2: The Central States Fair has identified its maintenance manager as the victim of a Sunday morning shooting at the fairgrounds that sparked a multi-agency manhunt. Paul Nebel, known to many as Pauly, was injured when 58-year-old John Troy Lee of Rapid City opened fire at the fairgrounds on Monday. Nebel remained hospitalized following the shooting. In a statement, the Central States Fair family expressed their heartbreak over the tragic events involving their team member. Now, the organization was asking the Rapid City community to keep Nebel, his family, friends, and colleagues in their thoughts. Meanwhile, investigation into the incident remains underway. The suspect, Lee, was shot and killed by Oglala Sioux tribal officers Sunday afternoon. During the confrontation, Lee also shot one of the OST officers. That officer was being treated at a local hospital, according to officials.
1: And in national and international news, OpenAI has filed preliminary paperwork to potentially become a publicly traded company. The company announced Monday it has submitted confidential documents to the U.S. Securities and Exchange Commission. OpenAI says it hasn't decided on timing yet, as there are advantages to staying private. This move follows Anthropic's June announcement of its own IPO plans. Both companies are following SpaceX, which is also pursuing an IPO. OpenAI CEO Sam Altman mentioned last fall that an IPO was the most likely path due to the company's size and capital needs. And former Arcadia Mayor Eileen Wang has pleaded guilty to being an illegal agent of the Chinese government. The news filled the unassuming suburban city outside of L.A. with anger, disappointment, and murmurs of quiet concern. Fears about spies and Chinese Communist Party influence abounded on social media. Arcadia's population of about 53,000 is majority Asian, like many other cities in the region. Some residents worry Wang's indictment could bring unfair scrutiny on the broader Chinese and Asian American community. Acting Mayor Paul Ching called the news a slap in the face. And finally, Apple is unveiling new artificial intelligence features at its annual Developers Conference. The Worldwide Developers Conference started Monday. It's the last one featuring CEO Tim Cook before he turns his post over to John Ternus in September. The conference attracts thousands of developers from some 65 countries to Apple's Silicon Valley headquarters. It usually focuses on software, in contrast to the fall unveiling of the latest iPhone. Apple showed off updates on new AI features, including upgrades to its Siri assistant. Apple says it's focusing on day-to-day use and privacy. That was your Daily Slice for Tuesday, June 9th of 2026. If you'd like to sponsor the Daily Slice, please contact us at news@rapidcitypost.com. The Daily Slice is a production of Home Slice Media Group and the Rapid City Post. Hosted by Amy Rose with Gary Matthews and Zachary Conger. Meteorologist Ember Sky. Executive producer Mark Houston. Engineered by Chris Jaquez. I'm Amy Rose. Have a great day.

0: Aerosmith with Crying. 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
1: A little bit, but I think because my brain's trained to.
0: Yeah, so for instance, what does blue make you feel? What do you think of?
1: I don't know.
0: Sadness?
1: Yeah, maybe.
0: What does red make you feel?
1: Sexy.
0: Oh, I've never thought of it like that. Okay, because I know that red is often associated with like power or control. You know, like when you wear a red shirt, it's supposed to give off the vibe to other people that you're in charge, I guess. That's just a psychological thing behind the color.
1: It does make you feel powerful. If you walk in a room and you're wearing red, everybody stares at you.
0: Wow, you just instantly magnetically attract everything, especially if you got nice boobs.
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8: From the Waring Sturgis Ford Weather Center, I'm meteorologist Ember Sky. Partly sunny, windy, and hot today with highs near 92. Partly cloudy tonight, dropping to 57. Wednesday brings mostly sunny skies, cooler highs near 75, and a chance of rain and thunderstorms.
2: 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We'll be right back.

0: Boston here on 100.3 The Fox. This is The Real Rock Station. You're listening to B to Z in the well, it's actually A to Z in the morning because we've got the lovely Amy in here today. Brandon's off.
1: It makes much more sense, A to Z.
0: Well, now it does when we say it out loud. I didn't know that before, but Brandon is, B stands for boobs also, and Brandon loves boobs, so that makes sense most of the time. What is he doing anyway? Is he traveling for music right now?
1: I don't know. I don't listen when he talks sometimes.
0: Yeah. He said he was going to be gone, and I just said, okay. Sounds good, man.
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23: Good morning from the Home Slice News Center. The Central States Fair has identified its maintenance manager as the victim of a Sunday morning shooting at the fairgrounds that sparked a multi-agency manhunt. Paul Nebel, known to many as Pauly, was injured when 58-year-old John Troy Lee of Rapid City opened fire at the fairgrounds on Monday. Nebel remained hospitalized following the shooting. In a statement, the Central States Fair family expressed their heartbreak over the tragic events involving their team member. Now, the organization was asking the Rapid City community to keep Nebel, his family, friends, and colleagues in their thoughts. Meanwhile, investigation into the incident remains underway. The suspect, Lee, was shot and killed by Oglala Sioux tribal officers Sunday afternoon. During the confrontation, Lee also shot one of the OSD officers. That officer was being treated at a local hospital, according to officials. From the Home Slice News Center, I'm Gary Matthews reporting.
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0: Tom Petty with The Waiting. Anyway, we were talking earlier about colors and how they make you feel, blah, blah, blah, blah, blah. I guess Sherwin-Williams, the paint company, decided that they were going to come up with what the loneliest color was. And you know how they did it?
1: How?
0: They just chose the one that sold the least and sits on the shelf the longest.
1: Aww.
0: And it's called, well, I can't remember what it's called. Something green, but it's a poopy green. It looks like baby poop.
1: It looks like baby diarrhea.
0: Yeah, it looks like that or vomit or...
1: Yeah, let's paint that on the walls.
0: Yeah,
1: I think a baby does that at least once in their life, though.
0: Paints it on.
1: Yeah, they just rub that diaper all over the wall.
0: Yeah! Dig it in.
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10: From the Waring Sturgis Ford Weather Center, I'm meteorologist Ember Sky. Partly sunny, windy, and hot today with highs near 92. Partly cloudy tonight, dropping to 57. Wednesday brings mostly sunny skies, cooler highs near 75, and a chance of rain and thunderstorms.
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0: loud. 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

0: That's Lita Ford and Ozzy Osbourne with Close My Eyes Forever here on 100.3 The Fox. Amy, you like human foosball, right?
1: Yeah, it's pretty
0: full cool. Size human foosball. You've played it?
1: Yeah, we do it at Beer Fest.
0: At Beer Fest, Mountain West Beer Fest. You can get your tickets right now. They are on sale. It is on November 14th. That's a Saturday. It's the day before my birthday, actually. So for my birthday, please go buy tickets to Beer Fest. Come hang out with me, because that's when I'll be celebrating. And I want us to all play human-sized foosball. I want to get as many people as we can, because I want to break a record. A record I'm going to tell you about in just a little bit.
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13: From the Waring Sturgis Ford Weather Center, I'm meteorologist Ember Sky. Partly sunny, windy, and hot today with highs near 92. Partly cloudy tonight, dropping to 57. Wednesday brings mostly sunny skies, cooler highs near 75, and a chance of rain and thunderstorms.
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1: 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Mm-hmm. And, you know, so she should talk on here a little bit. Because she's the face of the kitchen, as Brandon would say.
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18: Good morning from the Home Slice News Center. Rapid City America's 250th Birthday Bash Committee continues to seek volunteers to support next month's multi-day celebration. Planned activities include a patriotic drone show, community parade, multi-day downtown festival, and more. Community residents, businesses, churches, and local organizations are encouraged to participate in the challenge as Rapid City prepares to host this summer's Real America Birthday Bash celebration July 1st through the 5th. Black Hills Energy plans to decommission an overhead power line this week in the downtown area. The work will be conducted during late evening and overnight hours and will take place beginning at approximately 9 p.m. Wednesday along 5th Street from the alley south of Kansas City Street to the alley north of Main Street. Due to the high volume of traffic in the affected area, officials indicate the late evening and overnight work will provide a safer work area. from the Home Slice News Center, I'm Gary Matthews reporting.

0: That's Bondi here on the Fox. Earlier this hour, we were talking about Human Foosball and Mountain West Beer Fest. The reason I want so many people to show up and play this full-size foosball with us is because we want to try to break a world record that has recently been broken by the Ontario Lottery and Gaming Corporation. They established this new record by hosting the planet's largest human foosball match. The May 23rd event at Humber Polytechnic Lakeshore Campus featured 254 participants. That is a lot of people. We're going to need to get a lot of people.
1: Yeah, but so sorry, because we're going to beat you.
0: We're going to beat you. This is the USA, dude. We know more about foosball, dog.
1: Yeah!
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5: From the Waring Sturgis Ford Weather Center, I'm meteorologist Ember Sky. Partly sunny, windy, and hot today with highs near 92. Partly cloudy tonight, dropping to 57. Wednesday brings mostly sunny skies, cooler highs near 75, and a chance of rain and thunderstorms.
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1: Amy, do you listen to a lot of rock and roll and like classic rock and stuff like that?
2: Sometimes.
1: Yeah, what do you listen to most these days?
2: Don't make fun of me.
1: I'm not gonna.
2: You're Christian music.
1: Oh, no, that's okay. That's okay. What you like. That's part of your lifestyle. Mm-hmm. Yeah, okay. But can you get down? Because earlier you said that you like the music on the station.
2: I do. Yeah. I started out on the station when I started working here.
1: You did?
2: Yeah.
1: Oh, my gosh.
2: Back in the day. Amy V.
1: I don't want to age you. How long ago was that? About 2 years?
2: No. 2017.
1: 2017. You started on the Fox. Yeah. All right. Amy V, you said?
2: Yeah.
1: Was that from your old last name?
2: Yep.
1: All right. Well, I love it. Amy V with A to Z.
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13: From the Waring Sturgis Ford Weather Center, I'm meteorologist Ember Sky. Partly sunny, windy, and hot today with highs near 92. Partly cloudy tonight, dropping to 57. Wednesday brings mostly sunny skies, cooler highs near 75, and a chance of rain and thunderstorms.
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0: Guns N' Roses. God, I wish that guy still was able to sing, because he can't. Axl Rose from Guns N' Roses.
1: Why, is he dead?
0: No, he's just really bad. Have you not seen any of like the YouTube videos of him performing live, or even heard from people who've been to their shows?
1: No.
0: It's bad.
1: Really?
0: Yeah, it's falling apart.
1: Because usually singing's like a muscle. The more, if you do it every day, you don't ever lose it.
0: He went through his years of like addiction and problems and stuff.
1: Drugs, you know, will do it, yeah.
0: But then like his comeback has been, you know, lackluster, to say the least. It's unfortunate. He does not sound good. I know that Stitch and Oak do a bit that are like, is this Kermit the Frog or Axl Rose? And every single one is Axl Rose, but it sounds like Kermit the Frog singing
1: serious?
0: Guns N' Roses songs.
1: Wow.
0: Oh, my. It's... Anyway.
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0: dancing in the street. I love me some Van Halen.
1: You're dancing in the studio.
0: Dancing in the studio without my pants on, Donald Duck Day. Anyway, I just want to give a huge shout out to Amy V. Oh. Should I call you that
1: one? It's Amy Rose now.
0: It's Amy Rose now, by the way. Catch us on the Roadhouse, 6 to 10 a.m. Monday through Friday. You will love it. But big shout out to Amy for jumping on here with me since Brandon's gone, kind of ditched me today.
1: But if you think the music sucks, you can listen to Bounce from the Roadhouse.
0: You
1: the
0: sure
1: podcast.
0: Can.
1: Yeah.
0: Yep. And it comes out right after our show every day about 10 a.m., right?
1: Mm-hmm.
0: Boom. Check it out.
1: Shaka
0: thanks. Brandon should be back tomorrow. Let's save it till then.
1: See you tomorrow, loser.
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7: From the Waring Sturgis Ford Weather Center, I'm meteorologist Ember Sky. Partly sunny, windy, and hot today with highs near 92. Partly cloudy tonight, dropping to 57. Wednesday brings mostly sunny skies, cooler highs near 75, and a chance of rain and thunderstorms.
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6: From the Waring Sturgis Ford Weather Center, I'm meteorologist Ember Sky. Partly sunny, windy, and hot today with highs near 92. Partly cloudy tonight, dropping to 57. Wednesday brings mostly sunny skies, cooler highs near 75, and a chance of rain and thunderstorms.
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7: From the Waring Sturgis Ford Weather Center, I'm meteorologist Ember Sky. Partly sunny, windy, and hot today with highs near 92. Partly cloudy tonight, dropping to 57. Wednesday brings mostly sunny skies, cooler highs near 75, and a chance of rain and thunderstorms.
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4: From the Waring Sturgis Ford Weather Center, I'm meteorologist Ember Sky. Partly sunny, windy, and hot today with highs near 92. Partly cloudy tonight, dropping to 57. Wednesday brings mostly sunny skies, cooler highs near 75, and a chance of rain and thunderstorms.
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3: From the Waring Sturgis Ford Weather Center, I'm meteorologist Ember Sky. Partly sunny, windy, and hot today with highs near 92. Partly cloudy tonight, dropping to 57. Wednesday brings mostly sunny skies, cooler highs near 75, and a chance of rain and thunderstorms.

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7: From the Waring Sturgis Ford Weather Center, I'm meteorologist Ember Sky. Partly sunny, windy, and hot with highs near 92. Tonight turns mostly cloudy with lows around 57. Wednesday stays mostly sunny with a chance of rain and thunderstorms, highs near 76.
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7: From the Waring Sturgis Ford Weather Center, I'm meteorologist Ember Sky. Partly sunny, windy, and hot with highs near 92. Tonight turns mostly cloudy with lows around 57. Wednesday stays mostly sunny with a chance of rain and thunderstorms. Highs near 76.
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7: From the Waring Sturgis Ford Weather Center, I'm meteorologist Ember Sky. Partly sunny, windy, and hot with highs near 92. Tonight turns mostly cloudy with lows around 57. Wednesday stays mostly sunny with a chance of rain and thunderstorms, highs near 76.
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13: From the Waring Sturgis Ford Weather Center, I'm meteorologist Ember Sky. Partly sunny, windy, and hot with highs near 92. Tonight turns mostly cloudy with lows around 57. Wednesday stays mostly sunny with a chance of rain and thunderstorms, highs near 76.
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0: here we are, getting ready for summertime. We're in summertime. It's maybe feeling good. Stitching Oak right here. I got this track for
1: you. Wait, hold on, hold on.
0: Wait for it.
1: Together again. Dude, finally. You know how long people have been waiting for this day?
0: Oh, yeah, I bet they've been counting it down.
1: They've been counting down the days of when Stitch and Oak hold hands and sing Kumbaya yet again here on Real Rock 100.3.
0: They always like it when we go, crank up the metal!
1: Dude, for real though, this is our first show in like...
0: couple weeks.
1: 2 weeks. Two and a half.
0: It's vacation time, if that's what it is, or things that have to go on outside of...
1: I just got back from Chicago. You were in Nashville and also in Sioux Falls. And then in 2 weeks, literally 2 weeks, you and I leave again.
0: Bye-bye.
1: See ya. And then I don't know who they're going to fit in for us. Probably nobody. You're just going to have to listen to music and not us. Which is fine, I'm sure. Yeah,
0: go ahead and mark your calendars now.
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5: From the Waring Sturgis Ford Weather Center, I'm meteorologist Ember Sky. Partly sunny, windy, and hot with highs near 92. Tonight turns mostly cloudy with lows around 57. Wednesday stays mostly sunny with a chance of rain and thunderstorms. Highs near 76.
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0: What? Tesla. That Tesla heat coming in here. 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
1: We're here.
0: Happy 9th day of June. I don't know what that means.
1: Nothing. June 9th. Dude, we missed 6-7 day, though. 6-7,
0: yeah, it's okay. Hey, go to hell. Check this out. If someone tells you to go to hell, here's the deal. This is a real thing. I'm going to crank up the middle.
2: Yeah, we're going to hell today on the show.
0: People are texting in. They're so glad we're back. A new real estate listing reports that more than 7 acres in hell is now available
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1: How close is it to Lake Michigan?
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1: Wouldn't it be cool, like, if you, like,
0: Hell, Michigan.
1: When you drive right into Hell, Michigan, like, it does just your radio goes, welcome to hell, and then it just plays sludge metal like that.
0: Where are we, dear? Where are we?
1: We're in hell.
0: I don't know where we went. Anyway, coming up, some rat.
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0: There it is right there. If you're just tuning in, a recent listing in Michigan, there's a town called Hell, Michigan. And you can buy $625,000 worth of acreage and real estate in Hell, Michigan, where they only play Cinderella tracks.
1: You know, it'd be great, though. I would live in Michigan. I want to go to Michigan. I've never been there. But I just was in Chicago, first time ever. And I didn't realize how vast Lake Michigan is. Dude, it's like an ocean, but fresh water. You know what I mean? And then I looked it up because I was curious. If you took like a regular wake boat, a boat that could probably go, I don't know, anywhere between 50 to 60, 70 miles per hour on the water.
0: That's one of the, it's like a speedboat, is that what you're saying?
1: Not like a speedboat, but like a faster boat, not a fishing boat, right? Okay? If you took a boat from Chicago, Illinois to Grand Rapids, Michigan, across Lake Michigan, you know how long it will take you?
0: 3 hours.
1: Five.
0: Okay.
1: Six,
0: yeah.
1: 5 to 6 hours.
0: So it'd be like driving to Sioux Falls.
1: Driving to Denver.
0: Yeah. Yeah.
1: Which is insane. Because, like, what if your boat breaks down in the middle of Lake Michigan?
0: Oh, they got people for that.
1: Who are they coming in? What?
0: You can't have that much, you know, unmanaged, I'm using quotations, land. You just can't. It's got to be managed. There's got to be, like, a little Coast Guard or, like, I don't know what they
1: somewhere
0: do.
1: Somewhere there's, like, a base in the middle of Lake Michigan.
0: Like a buoy. Like a gas station? How do they do that?
1: Yeah, that's what I'm saying.
0: Maybe you're never quite far enough away from shore.
1: Maybe.
0: Because you're going on the land, you're like, you know.
1: I don't know. I mean, but Lake Michigan is massive, dude. Flying over it, like, all you see is water.
0: They got any sharks there?
1: It's fresh water, dude.
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4: From the Waring Sturgis Ford Weather Center, I'm meteorologist Ember Sky. Partly sunny, windy, and hot with highs near 92. Tonight turns mostly cloudy with lows around 57. Wednesday stays mostly sunny with a chance of rain and thunderstorms, highs near 76.
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1: What would you say you do here?
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0: Awesome Docking. Stitch and Oak, the Bert and Ernie Show. Welcome. Welcome to this. It feels like a Monday.
1: It's a not, Tuesday,
0: it's Tuesday, man.
1: Tuesday, man.
0: Yeah, dude. So you were just on Lake Michigan.
1: Yeah, dude, it was rad.
0: Coming in the news today, speaking of that, when John Williams first played the two-note Jaws theme for Steven Spielberg, he laughed, thinking it was a joke. I'm telling you, I have a point, yeah. Expecting, he wanted something more melodic, and John Williams replied, "The sophisticated approach you would like me to take isn't the approach with the film I just experienced." So here's how, this is how we work. Steven Spielberg bagged on his music. And John Williams has like literally like 200 Grammys went, "Oh, well, maybe make a better movie." But I just read that the Jaws theme.
1: Done it.
0: You know what was inspired by the Jaws theme and I didn't know?
1: What?
0: I'm going to show you right here.
1: Oh!
0: Yeah.
1: It's just one of those days when you don't want to wake
0: up. That's all we can play of that song before.
1: Yeah.
0: I mean, we do have an edit version.
2: 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Sorry for the disruption.
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7: From the Waring Sturgis Ford Weather Center, I'm meteorologist Ember Sky. Partly sunny, windy, and hot with highs near 92. Tonight turns mostly cloudy with lows around 57. Wednesday stays mostly sunny with a chance of rain and thunderstorms, highs near 76.
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1: Skid Row.
0: I want to pull up this instrumental just to make you feel like you are welcome here on it. Here we go. Okay.
1: Oh, yeah, dude.
0: It's the Bert and Ernie Show.
2: Oh, that was a good harmony.
1: Yeah. Dude, so happy to be back, man.
0: What's going on this week here in the Black Hills? We got Brandon played the very first Summer Nights, and then last week we had a great Summer Nights band.
1: Yeah, Grunge Pop. This week is 8th Hour from Fargo. We actually have an interview I'll be playing for them a little bit later this week, so you can check them out. Really excited about those guys. And then we got one of the final two Hot Hunks left. Actually, sorry, we have three left. So we have the Loud American in Sturgis this Friday, and then another Cheers Lounge on Saturday, and then the final one is the Social House next Saturday, right before the Hot Hunks finals on the 26th.
0: And you gotta, and that applies basically to nobody.
1: Yeah,
0: you know what I'm saying. The finals is like you have to be in it.
1: You have to be in the finals to be able.
0: So
1: to
0: you
1: do
0: have
1: it.
0: Two more chances to,
1: three more.
0: Oh, okay.
1: Yeah, three more chances. Two this week, one next.
0: Oh,
1: week.
0: Oh, that's right.
1: And then that's it.
0: Yeah, we're looking forward to it a little bit.
3: 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Fox Afternoons. It's the Bert and Ernie Show with Stitch and Oakley.
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0: One of the great, if not the only great, rock song with a bagpipe featured on the track. It's A Long Way to the Top if you want to rock and roll indeed. Stitch and Oak, the Bert and Ernie Show, cranking up the metal on this Tuesday.
1: I just think of School of Rock when I hear that song.
0: It's A Long Way to the Top.
1: Yeah, Jack Black, dude.
0: Welcome to this June 9th. I don't know what it means. Natalie Portman turning 45 today. Johnny Depp. How old do you think Johnny Depp is? I would have lost this bet.
1: I'm going to go ahead and say 62.
0: He's 63. That was a good guess. Sharing it with one of my all-time favorites, real name Michael Andrew Fox.
1: Michael J. Fox.
0: Michael J. Fox is 65 today.
1: Wow.
0: Good for him.
1: You know what's crazy is that, you know, a lot of people thought he was going to die. He hasn't died yet.
0: No, he's fighting the good fight. By the way, today, we always talk about the national days. It's a national whatever, eat your hot dog day. Today is National Call Your Doctor Day.
1: Oh, I'm not going to do that.
0: So I hope you're doing responsible things.
1: Hey, hold on. I want to talk about Johnny Depp, though, for a while. Because Johnny Depp was probably, if he wasn't my favorite actor growing up, he was definitely like number two.
0: What's your favorite Johnny Depp movie?
1: Oh, I have so many. But one of my favorite movies growing up as a kid was Crybaby. You remember that movie?
0: I do. I certainly do. That's a good
1: hatchet face.
0: That's a good. Yeah, she's pretty.
1: No, but dude, Crybaby, what a great movie that was. I mean, I wouldn't say great, but I did.
0: No, it's culty.
1: Yeah,
0: so, you know.
1: Well, and then like me, when I watched it as a kid, I didn't realize how bad like the acting was for the most part. Like,
0: it's a budget.
1: Like,
0: yeah,
1: and the dialogue of the acting was also pretty terrible. But, you know, the music of it, I loved it because it was the music and the smoking of the cigarettes and the hatchet face.
0: Man, like, he did make that look cool, didn't he?
1: Dude, smoking cigarettes. And then, like, crying tears and how salty they are. You remember the whole thing? Yeah.
0: I don't know. You lost me at cigarettes. That was awesome.
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5: From the Waring Sturgis Ford Weather Center, I'm meteorologist Ember Sky. Partly sunny, windy, and hot with highs near 92. Tonight turns mostly cloudy with lows around 57. Wednesday stays mostly sunny with a chance of rain and thunderstorms, highs near 76.
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0: Well, Van Halen, everybody wants some. Everybody wants to get those requests in. 605-394-4487. Tell me about... Who's Teddy Bruschke?
1: What?
0: Teddy Bruschke, 53 today, former New England Patriots linebacker.
1: Yeah.
0: Who briefly coached the Arizona Wildcats. What is a wild... What in the hell is that?
1: Oh, my God, buddy.
0: Is that not Major
1: He's
0: League?
1: He's just a Hall of Fame linebacker that won, you know, Super Bowls for the New England Patriots with Tom Brady and Bill Belichick. He is currently an ESPN NFL analyst.
0: All right. Well, did you... have you been following the basketball?
1: I have. There was game some, three last night.
0: There was some upset going on last night.
1: The very first finals game in New York since 1953 or
0: Is that
1: something
0: true?
1: Like that. Yeah, dude. It's been a long time since the Knicks have been in the finals.
0: 1953.
1: And since they won the finals. They've been in. The last time they were in the finals was 1999.
0: No kidding. And who are they playing?
1: The San Antonio Spurs, the same team that they played and lost to in 1999. Now, the Knicks, they won both games in San Antonio, first two games. They were awesome. Last night, though, there were some issues with the officiating in the second half.
0: That may have led to their loss?
1: Yeah, the Knicks lost game three.
0: So what does that mean for them?
1: It means game four is...
0: And you have seven.
1: Tomorrow?
0: Yeah.
1: Game four is tomorrow.
0: Are they slated to win? Are they favored to win?
1: I honestly don't know. I haven't looked that up, but I felt the Spurs were the better team. But the fact that the Knicks won both games in San Antonio and then lost last night doesn't matter. I feel like Knicks actually have a leg up here, and I think they could pull it off.
0: Well, we know how friendly New Yorkers can be, you know. So
1: yeah.
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3: Here at The Loud American, we're keeping an eye on you, impossible burger eater, glaring like it's a car accident, while you mindlessly inhale a mysterious concoction of vegetables, dyes, and other residue. You're a risk taker. We like that. 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
10: From the Waring Sturgis Ford Weather Center, I'm meteorologist Ember Sky. Partly sunny, windy, and hot with highs near 92. Tonight turns mostly cloudy with lows around 57. Wednesday stays mostly sunny with a chance of rain and thunderstorms. Highs near 76.
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0: Yeah, lips and hips, says the Electric Boys.
1: Dude, at the end of that, it sounds like a Godsmack song. It's totally earned there, but it's not.
0: No, the Electric Boys. We're going to actually look up right now. Are the Electric Boys touring?
1: No, they are still on tour. I don't think so, buddy. I don't think so.
0: I don't think they're even American.
1: What?
0: I don't think so.
1: Huh, interesting.
0: Electric Boys
1: While
0: band.
1: He's doing that, I want to remind you guys that July 4th is coming up, the 250th anniversary of America. And we're doing something really fun. We're going to be counting down the 250 greatest rock songs on the 4th of July weekend. So you can go vote for your favorite songs right now on Real Rock 100.3 The Fox, the old Facebook page.
0: And they don't have to be American bands. It's just like, as an American, if you appreciate it as hard rock. Like, for instance, Electric Boys back there, I just found out, are from Stockholm, Sweden.
1: Oh.
0: So lips and hips are about Swedish lips and hips.
1: Hey, man, it's still lips and hips, and 20 bucks is 20 bucks. Yeah.
0: So go check it out. Let us know who you want to hear.
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6: From the Waring Sturgis Ford Weather Center, I'm meteorologist Ember Sky. Partly sunny, windy, and hot with highs near 92. Tonight turns mostly cloudy with lows around 57. Wednesday stays mostly sunny with a chance of rain and thunderstorms, highs near 76.

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